0: 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Loving the Rolling Stones with a song that at one time was voted the number one summer tune of all time. 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We call this the Beach Party. My name is Darrell McLean. I get to host this every weekend, playing all these great classic hits, the good stuff that you and I grew up listening to, and we are never far from our radios. And you know, the best part of the Beach Party is that it is your show, because your requests and dedications are what makes it special. You can phone in for a favorite anytime during the show tonight. Here's my toll-free number. Make sure you have it written down and close. 1-866-665-6070. 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The address is simple. 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A lot of people send their requests to me that way, and you can too. Whatever way you do it, I'm just looking forward to hearing from you. Hope you're doing great. Well, I'll tell you, we got some great music coming your way, and we're going to slide into the 70s next with a song from one of the biggest albums of the 70s from Rumors, Fleetwood Mac's On Deck with You Make Lovin' Fun. Stick around.
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0: 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Some mamas and papas tonight. California Dreamin'. That goes back to 1966. John and Michelle Phillips wrote this on a cold night in New York City. And Michelle was longing to be in California. And that's how the title came about. It's one of those rare pop songs that actually contains a flute solo. The song went to number 4 in the charts for Mamas and Papas and was truly one of their best. Hope you enjoyed California Dreamin' tonight. I'm Darryl McLean, and we're sliding into the 80s with one of the great all-girl groups of that decade. Stand by for the Go-Go's.
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0: 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We love the sounds of the 70s of the beach party and love going flashing back with those tunes we call an E-Truck flashback. Maybe a tune you don't hear very much anymore. From 1977, there's the Little River Band with Help Is On The Way. That peaked at number 14 on the charts. And you know, before there was AC/DC or the Men at Work or any other of those Australian groups, there was the Little River Band. They were one of the first groups to really make it big all over the world from Australia. And they had a string of hits in the 70s. Hope you enjoyed Little River Band. I'm Darrell McLean, and we've got a Beach Party Hall of Fame classic coming your way next from Creedence Clearwater Revival.
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3: 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You found it, my friend. It's the Friday Night Beach Party. I'm your host, Daryl McClain, guiding you on a fun journey through time, back to those sensational 70s and into the 80s and a little bit of 60s, too. 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

0: 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A trip down to the basement to that and into my musty, dusty record collection for a forgotten 45. Found one from way back in 1966 from a group called The Outsiders and Time Won't Let Me. That peaked at number 5 on the charts, and they were a one-hit wonder out of Cleveland, Ohio. And their lead singer, Sonny Jirassy, went on to become the lead singer of another group who was a one-hit wonder in the 70s named Climax, who had one hit called Precious and Few. I'm Daryl McLean, and I am really getting fired up as we're getting closer to the Beach Party Getaway 2027. Now's the time to treat yourself to the greatest vacation you'll ever have. 7 days and nights of freedom at the luxurious Sando Playa Car Beach Resort on the beautiful Riviera Maya. 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Mike handles everything. All you do is sit back and enjoy the ride. I'm so looking forward to seeing you on the Beach Party Getaway. We're rocking into the 80s next. Stand by for some classic Van Halen.
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7: 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It's the Friday Night Beach Party with Daryl McLean.

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0: It's the Friday Night Beach Party right here on your favorite beach party station. Make sure you join us on Facebook and the Beach Party fan page. Let's get to know one another a little better as we take time to chill tonight with our ice cooler classic from 1979. There's Robert John with his number one smash, Sad Eyes. This entered the Billboard Hot 100 at number 85 back on May 19th of 1979, and it was number one 20 weeks later. And that tied the record that was set by Nick Gilder's single Hot Child in the City for taking the longest time to make it to number one. Robert John's best known for his hit song Sad Eyes, but he had actually charted the first time way back in 1958 as a doo-wop singer, giving him one of the longest spans between an artist's chart debut and first number one single. Hope you enjoyed Sad Eyes, Robert John, your high schooler classic tonight at the Beach Party. I'm Daryl McLean, and stand by for some Beatles.
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10: Hi, Daryl. Yeah, we're just listening to the Beach Party. I'd love to request a song in my wife's honor because it's her birthday today. Her name's Chris Cherwati. We're all here celebrating here in Oshawa. We'd love to hear the Beatles' birthday.
11: Hi, Daryl. It's Mark from Curtis. My wife's birthday. Is there any chance that you can play the Beatles? It's your birthday. Thank you.
12: 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It's Paula calling from Oshawa, and I'm partying with my girlfriend who's having a birthday today.

0: it's Sally. 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We're the show that not only takes your requests, we really play Mustang Sally tonight. Wilson Pickett taking you back to 1967, one of the all-time great R&B hits. Hope you're enjoying all the great music tonight. Hey, coming up next, Miss Charity Brown.
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0: It's Fun Radio on a Friday night. You found it, my friend, the Friday Night Beach Party. 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Hey, another trip down to the basement tonight, rooting through my musty, dusty record collection for a forgotten 45. And I found a good one from Ringo Starr right there on Apple Records with It Don't Come Easy. That goes back to 1971, was a number one hit in Canada for Ringo, number four in the States. And Ringo was the only songwriter credited on the tune, but he had a lot of help from his buddy George Harrison, who was very generous by giving his buddy full recording credit. Now, the song, minus Ringo's vocal and horn parts, were already completed when Harrison gave it to him, and it included a little bit of vocals from George. If you listen carefully, during the guitar solo, the backup singers throw in a Hare Krishna, which was mixed way down. Hope you enjoyed it. Don't Come Easy, a forgotten 45 tonight from Ringo Starr, right here on the Beach Party. My name is Daryl McLean, and coming your way next with some classic David Bowie.
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0: 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Well, another great 8-track flashback for you tonight, going all the way back to 1970 with Eric Burdon and War, Spill the Wine. That went to number 3 in the charts. Eric Burdon sang lead on this, and before Burdon had joined, the group was known as Night Shift and was playing backup for Deacon Jones, a former football player who was trying to become a soul singer. Well, the group was renamed War and played with Eric Burdon for 2 albums, both credited to Eric Burdon and War. One of those great hippy-dippy trippin' songs from back in the early 70s. Hope you enjoyed Eric Burdon and War, Spill the Wine. I'm Darrell McLean, and coming your way next, stand by for some fun with the Monkees.
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0: 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Todd Rundgren with I Saw the Light, taking you back to 1972. Peaked at number 16 on the charts, a song all about a mixed-up young man, perhaps a teenage boy who stumbles into his first affair and doesn't know if he loves the girl. It was a big hit for Todd Rundgren and the first song on the album, Something Anything. And maybe if you had the 45 single, you may remember it was pressed on blue vinyl. Stand by for Andy Kim next.
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0: station, Smoking in the Boys Room. What a great way to kick off hour four of Canada's Feel Good Party on your radio on a Friday night. It's the Beach Party. I'm Daryl McLean. Hey, don't you dare go anywhere. We still have another hour of your favorite classic hits of the 70s and 80s coming up, a little 60s, and more of your requests and dedications. The hotline's open at 1-866-665-6070. 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
2: Yes, good evening, Daryl. How are you? Charlie Snowcomb, Fox Island, Nova Scotia. I'd like to hear a song by CC Top, You Got Legs. Thank you very much.

0: 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And remember, you can enjoy the beach party all week long, too, on our website podcast from thebeachparty.ca. Loving the sounds of the 70s, remembering 1979, Summertime Gold from John Stewart and a song called Gold that peaked at number 5 on the charts for John Stewart. He was a former member of the Kingston Trio and originally a folk singer. But in the mid-70s, he got signed to RSO Records. And they wanted him to produce an album that had pop hits that could generate radio airplay. So he produced a whole album of songs that are the musical equivalent of a grand slam. Bombs Away, Dream Babies was the name of the album. It had 3 top 30 hits, Lost Her in the Sun, Midnight Wind, and the one you just heard, Gold, which peaked at number 5. I'm Daryl McLean, really getting excited as we're getting closer to the Beach Party Getaway 2027. I can't emphasize enough how important it is to reserve your spot right now for the best vacation you'll ever have. 7 days and nights of freedom at the luxurious Sando Playa Car Beach Resort on the beautiful Riviera Maya. 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Mike handles everything. He answers all your questions. All you do is kick back, relax, and enjoy the ride. I'm really looking forward to seeing you at the Beach Party Getaway. Hey, stick around. We're rocking with Joan Jett next.
1: Hey there, this is Gary Chinnam. I hope you're enjoying your weekend. I'll be back on Monday morning. And coming up, we'll have our regular features. Did you hear this? Our silly stats and some stuff I've seen on Facebook. Plus, we'll also talk about a sock hop and the ride for Dad. 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
1: Hey, Daryl, it's Steve from Sudbury once again, playing a great show again on a Friday night. We're all listening to you here at camp, and we'd like to hear, if you could, Into the Mystic by Van Morrison. Thank you, and have a great night.

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0: 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Bonnie Tyler's Total Eclipse of the Heart, a huge hit, number one smash back in 1983. And this song was written by Jim Steinman. He's the same guy who wrote all of Meatloaf's hits, including Paradise by the Dashboard Light and Two Out of Three Ain't Bad and all the others from the album Bat Out of Hell. And this was the first record by a Welsh artist to top the U.S. charts. Hope you enjoyed Total Eclipse of the Heart from Bonnie Tyler. I'm Daryl McLean. More requests on the way.
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10: Hi, Daryl. It's Lloyd Anstey calling. I'm formerly from Anakinish. I currently live on Vancouver Island. And 50 years ago, while I was attending St. Evex, I was a part-time disc jockey at CJFX. The number I'd like to hear is Roll Over Beethoven by the Beatles. Thank you, Daryl.

0: 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Our last request tonight, Bob Seger's Night Moves, go back to 1976, and Bob got the inspiration for this song from the movie American Graffiti. He said, "I came out of the theater thinking, hey, I've got a story to tell too. Nobody has ever told about how it was growing up in my neck of the woods in northern Michigan." Hope you enjoyed Bob Seger with Night Moves. I'm Daryl McLean. We're almost done on this Friday night. Stick around for one more.
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something for all you one-night lovers. That's Tom Middleton. I'm Daryl McLean, and my friend, we've come to the end of another 4 hours of fun radio on this Friday night. Just want to take a moment to thank you so much for spending your evening with me. I really hope you enjoyed all this great music. Hey, the good news is we're going to be back to do it all over again tomorrow night on this Saturday Night Beach Party, and you're invited. Bring a few friends along. We'll have ourselves a good time. Until then, keep loving life and living large. Bye for now. We'll

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2: Good morning. It's 7 o'clock. I'm Nick Hughes. This is 929 The Grand News. Making news this hour. A man is facing a first-degree murder charge after a wellness check turned fatal in Burlington. Halton police went to an apartment near Guelph Line and Glencrest Road around 6:30 Thursday morning, and that's when they found the woman deceased. Police found the man in Niagara about an hour later. A warning from police: scammers have come up with another way to dupe you out of thousands. This time, they're calling, offering cheap cell phone plans and upgrades. The caller ID appears real, but it's fake. The fraudsters may already have some of your personal details, and without knowing, you provide more. If you didn't ask for the call, beware. Iran's state media is reporting Iraq has closed two key border crossings with the country. They also claim Iraq has halted all passenger and commercial traffic until further notice. It comes after Iraq confirmed attacks on a Saudi pipeline this week, and they originated from Iraqi territory. The pipeline was closed yesterday as a precautionary measure. Stellantis might be selling its plant in Brampton that's been idled since 2023. The automaker says they've signed a memorandum of understanding with a Canadian armored vehicle company. This comes after the union representing workers at Stellantis paused contract talks, citing an impasse over the future of the plant. Spokesperson for Stellantis says multiple options were considered, but their decision represents a strong path to restoring sustainable operations. And a Greek couple is welcoming their newborn daughter, born from an embryo frozen 22 years ago. They used an embryo from their 21-year-old son, who passed away in a road crash last year. The couple credits their doctor and team for helping them through every challenge along the way. In sports, the Blue Jays dropped their first game of their series with the Orioles last night, 7-4. Toronto allowed 5 runs in the second inning, and at that point, the game was over. Silver lining, rookie Brett Bateman hit his first career big league home run. Weather is next.
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sunshine today. And increasing clouds with the chance of an afternoon storm and a high of 26. We got clouds, a chance of rain overnight in 21. Mix of sun and cloud tomorrow, 28, and sunshine 20 on Monday. There's weather and more at 92.9 The Grand.

Good morning, Craig Robertson here. It is 7:11. Going to be a decent day, but there is a chance of some showers this afternoon. Bumps down to that. Hello, it's me. It's Todd Rundgren on 92.9 The Grand.

0: There's April Wine on 92.9 The Grand, playing the greatest hits of all time. I'm Craig Robertson. Happy Saturday. Hope you're having yourself a good one. We have our 10th anniversary party coming up on Thursday, October 1st. We want you to be there. Who doesn't like a party? All happening at the Caledonia Lions Hall, celebrating a grand 10 years together. If you get in, you'll receive an exclusive grand 10th anniversary t-shirt, and you can score some amazing prizes that night. 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And as I mentioned, I'm going to give you a chance to score these party tickets between 8 and 9 this morning. The Grand 10-Year Anniversary Party, brought to you in part by Harmony Jewelers and Heslip Ford.
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0: 92.9 The Grand, radar weather. Mainly sunny today with the chance of clouds, and there's a chance of some showers too. High of 26, chance of a thunderstorm this afternoon. Clouds tonight, chance of rain dropping down to 21. Tomorrow, mix of sunny cloud and 28, and mainly sunny and 20 degrees on Monday. In Brantford, it's 12, it's 11 in Dunnville, and 13 in Caledonia. There's weather and more at 92.9 The Grand FM. We are celebrating our 10th anniversary this year, and you can get into our 10th anniversary party. I'll give you another chance to score those tickets between 8 and 9. 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

0: for Street Hearts on 92.9 The Grand, playing the greatest hits of all time. Good morning.
1: This is Craig. Are you having your morning cup of joe? Getting going for your Saturday. My Facebook question ties into waking up. Do you still have an analog alarm clock, or do you go digital with your phone to wake up to? Lori says, retired. Natural alarm clock all the way. I love it. Sharon, my radio alarm is my best friend. My current one's about 25 years old. It wakes me up faithfully every morning at 5:55 so I can listen to the news and some music and do my morning stretches before I get up. I love that. Carrie says, analog, yes. Rickman, I have my grandfather's pocket watch that still keeps perfect time. I love that. And he has a cat that wakes him up, which is perfect timing. Karen says, analog, it's too noisy with the tick, tick, tick, tick, tick, tick, tick. Debbie says, I set my iPhone. And Kathy says, a radio alarm, it's so old, but works as music and an alarm. And that's what mine does. My alarm clock doesn't play any music. It's just an alarm clock with those red numbers that are very, very bright, like 3 feet in front of my face. But when you gotta get up early to do a radio show, I gotta make sure I get up. So it's screaming at me at 5 o'clock in the morning when I have to get up to come to a radio show. Thanks a lot for weighing in. You can do so at the Grand Facebook page. Talk about how you wake up with the analog clock or your digital phone here on 92.9 The Grand. I hear the

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0: 92.9 The Grand, playing the greatest hits of all time with the guest who? Good morning, this is Craig Robertson. How about those Blue Jays? Oh my geez, what a brutal game yesterday. Losing to Baltimore, some misplays that led to just some bad vibes. Scherzer wasn't good, so they're back at it today against the Baltimore Orioles, 3 o'clock start time. The bad news is that the Cleveland Guardians won last night in extra innings, so the Blue Jays are now 2 games back of that final wild card spot. They got to get going. They got to get on a heater to get into that playoff spot. So go Jays, go for today. Got the OJs standing by here in the Grand.
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0: Nice and sunny to start today. Increasing clouds. There is a chance of an afternoon thunderstorm. A high of 26. Clouds tonight. Chance of rain overnight. Dropping down to 21. And tomorrow looks good. Mix of sun and cloud, 28. And mainly sunny, 20 degrees on Monday. In Hagersville, we are sitting at 12 degrees. It is 13 in Cayuga and 13 in Caledonia. There's weather and more at 92.9thegrand.fm. Mamas and Papas on the way. Also, Captain and Tennille right now. Back

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2: Good morning. It's 8 o'clock. I'm Nick Hughes. This is 92.9 The Grand News for the Haldimand Press. Making news this hour. Halton police are laying a first-degree murder charge on a man accused of killing a woman in a Burlington apartment building. This happened in the area of Guelph Line and Glencrest Road early Thursday morning. Police went to the apartment for a wellness check, and that's when they found the victim. The suspect was picked up about an hour after the discovery in the Niagara area. Never provide your PIN, credit card numbers, or passwords to an unsolicited caller. Another warning from police as a cell phone scam makes rounds in Halton. This time, they're calling, offering cheap cell phone plans and upgrades. The caller ID appears real, but it's fake. The fraud goes unnoticed until the victim gets bills for services they never authorized. Investors from across the globe are heading to Toronto for the first ever Canada Investment Summit. Next week, they'll be meeting with Mark Carney and Canadian premiers. And during the event, the PM plans to attract trillions in investment. And that's something that's been lacking and affecting the strength of Canada's economy. Unifor is considering next steps after Stellantis said they may sell the plant in Brampton. The automaker says they have a memorandum of agreement to sell the plant to Rothschild, which is an armored vehicle maker. Unifor says the company's persistence to close and sell the Brampton plant has hindered the bargaining process. And a couple who lost their son last year is welcoming their baby daughter, born from an embryo frozen 22 years ago. That embryo was frozen back when their son was born over two decades ago. The pair from Greece are grateful for the support from their doctor, who helped them through any challenge they faced along the way. Well, a tough loss for the Blue Jays as they fell to the Orioles 7-4 last night. Toronto now trails Cleveland by two games for the final wildcard spot. Brett Bateman hit his first career homer in the big leagues last night. And the future of Max Domi still up in the air. Leafs GM John Chyka said that Max will not be in camp with the Leafs next week. It comes after complications during surgery in the offseason. Weather is next.
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4: 92.9 The Grand, weather. Sunny today, increasing clouds. There is a chance of an afternoon thunderstorm and a high of 26. Tonight, clouds, chance of overnight rain and 21. Tomorrow looks great. Mix of sun and cloud and 28 and more sunshine and 20 degrees on Monday. In Dunnville, it's 14. It is 15 in Cayuga, and we're sitting at 15 in Caledonia. There's weather and more at 92.9 The Grand.fm. Seals and Crofts on the way right now. Hot-blooded, it's Foreigner.

0: 92.9 The Grand, playing the greatest hits of all time, all the Nova and Fantasy. This is Craig Robertson. Happy Saturday. It's 8:19. If you're looking for something to do today, head to the Hammer, the city of Hamilton, doing their free Touch a Truck event. Now, the grandkids would love this, right? You're able to get up and close with the snow plows and the city buses and the street sweepers and a loader truck. When I was a little kid, man, I loved loader trucks. And the kids can get up close and touch these trucks, and they're going to have giveaways for kids. They're going to have demonstrations, including a paint a snowplow blade and face painting as well. 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I'm sure the grandkids would love something like this. Starts at 9 o'clock, so they're going to open their doors in about 40 minutes and goes until 1 today at Pier 8 on Discovery Drive in Hamilton. And did I mention it's absolutely free? Aretha is standing by here in the Grand.
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0: We got a mixed bag of goodies today. Sun to start, increasing clouds. There is a chance of an afternoon thunderstorm in 26. We got the chance of showers tonight, dropping down to 21. Tomorrow, mix of sun and cloud, 28. Mainly sunny, up to 20 on Monday. In Dunnville, it's 14 degrees. We're sitting at 14 in the Hammer and 15 in Caledonia. There's weather and more at 92.9thegrand.fm. Hey, the Grand's 10th anniversary party is coming up on Thursday, October 1st at the Caledonia Lions Hall. We want you to be there. Who doesn't like a party? I'm going to give you the chance to be on the guest list. When you hear the sounder, text in the keyword Grand to 289-284-2556 for your chance to be on the guest list to win a whole bunch of fantastic prizes courtesy of your good friends at 92.9 The Grand. Your chance to win is on the way right

Now's your chance to get on the grand guest list to celebrate a grand 10 years together. October 1st at the Caledonia Lions Hall, presented by Harmony Jewelers and Heslip Ford. Right now, be the ninth person to text the keyword GRAND to 289-284-2556.

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0: 92.9 The Grand, playing the greatest hits of all time. There's Neil Young in Four Strong Winds. Good morning. This is Craig Robertson. Guess who the cat dragged in? It's our cruiser guy, Mr. Matty Wilson. He's here a little bit early, chatting about where you're going to be today in the cruiser. But if you don't know, Matty is also the voice of the Hamilton Cardinals. And the Cardinals took a beating last night, Matt.
1: They did. Well, and good morning to you, Craig, first of all.
0: But morning to you as well.
1: It's a bit of a tough morning for us Cards fans. Yeah, like you said, I'm the PA announcer. They dropped the game 10-6. They were looking like they might be closing out the series. They came out hot, 5 runs in the first inning. And then they had a bit of a late game collapse. So they're going back to Barry tonight for game number 6. And then we're hoping that we're not coming back to Hamilton for game 7. And we'll be on to the finals after tonight.
0: So the Cards are up 3-2.
1: Oh, 3-2.
0: And game 6 is today in Barry. And game 7, if possible, is tomorrow.
1: If need be, yeah.
0: So if there is a game 7, tickets are available at Bernie Arbor Stadium.
1: They absolutely are. You can get them on at the Cardinals website or at the gate. Bring the whole family out. The crowds have been absolutely amazing. I just want to say thank you to everyone who's come out to the Cards games. You're making the playoffs a really special for everyone working there and the players. They really appreciate it.
0: And how are the hot dogs there?
1: The hot dogs are pretty good. They're pretty good. Not bad. I mean, my free, you know, one dog per shift is pretty nice. So I always indulge.
0: And you're going to be out in the cruiser today.
1: I sure am.
0: Where are you going to be, Matt?
1: Well, I'm going to start my day out in Caledonia at the Caledonia Auto Supply. They have a monthly caffeine and gasoline car show. It's a great little community car show. It's not huge. It's pretty contained, but there's a lot of great people come out, and there's free coffee and donuts for everybody, and that's on right now. Actually, it's just starting at 9 o'clock until about noon at 123 Greens Road in Caledonia, and then I'm going to be out at the Touch a Truck Day down at Pier 8 in Hamilton with all the City Works vehicles, and then I'm going to stop by Supercrawl because it's Supercrawl weekend, so why not?
0: It's going to be fun. It's going to be the Grand Cruiser. You'll hear him in the Grand Cruiser after 10 o'clock this morning right here on 92.9 The Grand. The Cars are next.
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0: Grand. Sunshine to start today, increasing clouds, chance of an afternoon thunderstorm and a high of 26. We got clouds and the chance of rain overnight in 21. Tomorrow, mix of sun and cloud, 28. And on Monday, mainly sunny and 20 degrees. We're sitting at 13 in Dunnville. It is 14 in Hagersville and 15 in Caledonia. 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
1: Good morning. It's 9 o'clock. I'm Nick Hughes. This is 92.9 The Grand News, making news this hour. A man is facing a first-degree murder charge after a wellness check turned fatal in Burlington. Halton police went to an apartment near Guelph Line and Glencrest Road around 6:30 Thursday morning, and that's when they found the woman deceased. Police found the man in Niagara about an hour later. A warning from police: scammers have come up with another way to dupe you out of thousands. This time, they're calling, offering cheap cell phone plans and upgrades. The caller ID appears real, but it's fake. The fraudsters may already have some of your personal details, and without knowing, you provide more. If you didn't ask for the call, beware. A clip of Jean Chrétien is going viral across social media. The former PM addressed our American friends at the 25-year commemoration of 9/11 in Gander, Newfoundland yesterday.
2: Yes, Canada is generous. Open country, and Canadians are tolerant and kind. But never mistake our generosity for weakness.
1: It comes as Donald Trump continues to escalate the trade war with Canada. Stellantis might be selling its plant in Brampton that's been idled since 2023. The automaker says they've signed a memorandum of understanding with a Canadian armored vehicle company. This comes after the union representing workers at Stellantis paused contract talks, citing an impasse over the future of the plant. Spokesperson for Stellantis says multiple options were considered, but their decision represents a strong path to restoring sustainable operations. And a Greek couple is welcoming their newborn daughter, born from an embryo frozen 22 years ago. They used an embryo from their 21-year-old son, who passed away in a road crash last year. The couple credits their doctor and team for helping them through every challenge along the way. In sports, the Blue Jays dropped their first game of their series with the Orioles last night, 7-4. Toronto allowed 5 runs in the second inning, and at that point, the game was over. Silver lining, rookie Brett Bateman hit his first career big league home run. Weather is next.
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4: Mainly sunny today, increasing clouds. There is a chance of a thunderstorm this afternoon, a high of 26. We got clouds tonight and the chance of rain, dropping down to 21. Mix of sun and cloud tomorrow, 28, and mainly sunny up to 20 on Monday. In Hamilton, we're sitting at 15 degrees. It is 14 in Brantford and 15 in Caledonia. There's weather and more at 92.9thegrand.fm. Little disco from Donna Summer on the way. And Elton's tribute to Marilyn Monroe on the way. Right now it's ELO on the Grand.

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Happens a lot. It's where all of the action is. 92.9 The Grand.

0: 92.9 The Grand, playing the greatest hits of all time, Money Money by Tommy James, here with Craig. 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All that money could be yours every Tuesday here on The Grand. 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
0: We got sunshine today, increasing clouds, chance of an afternoon thunderstorm at a high of 26. Tonight we got clouds, chance of showers, and temps dropping down to 21. Tomorrow looks good to put the big screen TV in the backyard and watch some NFL football. Mix of sun and cloud in 28 and sunshine 20 on Monday. In Cayuga, it's 15, it's 14 in Dunnville, and 15 in Caledonia. There's weather and more at 92.9 The Grand FM. Here's the boss.

0: is Hearts and Crazy on You on 92.9 The Grand, playing the greatest hits of all time. And good afternoon. Or I should say morning. We're not afternoon yet. It's only 9:45 in the morning. I'm Craig Robertson. Hey, the Big Ride for Dad is coming up on September the 20th, and it's taking place at the Hamilton Croatian Hall. That's the starting point anyways. 9 o'clock in the morning, the door is open, and the kickstands are up at 11. Registration, $45. And you will receive a poker card, a free lunch, a swag bag, and a door prize ticket. And they're going to do 50-50 draws, the whole deal. So this is going to be a great event supporting prostate cancer research in Hamilton, in Haldimand County, in Niagara County. And once again, it's happening on September 20th. 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
6: We got a mix of sun and a cloud for today. There is a chance of showers, maybe a thunderstorm this afternoon, a high of 26. Clouds, chance of rain overnight, and 21. Tomorrow, mix of sun and cloud, and 28. Sunshine, 20 degrees on Monday. 15 in the Hammer, it's 14 in Dunville, and 15 degrees right now in Caledonia. There's weather and more at 92.9 The Grand on FM. 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
1: Good morning. It's 10 o'clock. I'm Nick Hughes. This is 92.9, The Grand News. Making news this hour. Halton police are laying a first-degree murder charge on a man accused of killing a woman in a Burlington apartment building. This happened in the area of Guelph Line and Glencrest Road early Thursday morning. Police went to the apartment for a wellness check, and that's when they found the victim. The suspect was picked up about an hour after the discovery in the Niagara area. Never provide your PIN, credit card numbers, or passwords to an unsolicited caller. Another warning from police as a cell phone scam makes rounds in Halton. This time, they're calling, offering cheap cell phone plans and upgrades. The caller ID appears real, but it's fake. The fraud goes unnoticed until the victim gets bills for services they never authorized. Investors from across the globe are heading to Toronto for the first ever Canada Investment Summit. Next week, they'll be meeting with Mark Carney and Canadian premiers. And during the event, the PM plans to attract trillions in investment. And that's something that's been lacking and affecting the strength of Canada's economy. Former Prime Minister Jean Chrétien addressed the crowd during yesterday's commemoration of 9/11 in Gander, Newfoundland. He says our American friends should never mistake our generosity for weakness.
2: We embraced our friends and we helped them in their moment of need, but we bow to no one.
1: It comes as the trade war between Canada and the U.S. continues. Unifor is considering next steps after Stellantis said they may sell the plant in Brampton. The automaker says they have a memorandum of agreement to sell the plant to Rahill, which is an armored vehicle maker. Unifor says the company's persistence to close and sell the Brampton plant has hindered the bargaining process. And a couple who lost their son last year is welcoming their baby daughter, born from an embryo frozen 22 years ago. That embryo was frozen back when their son was born over two decades ago. The pair from Greece are grateful for the support from their doctor, who helped them through any challenge they faced along the way. The Blue Jays are back on the field this afternoon, sitting two games back of a playoff spot. Toronto will run the bullpen for today's game against the Orioles. Four games on tap in CFL action today. That includes the Argos hosting the 0-11 Ottawa Redblacks, a women's Grand Slam title on the line today at the U.S. Open, and TFC are on the road for a match with Orlando City FC. Weather is next.
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4: Mainly sunny today, increasing clouds, chance of an afternoon thunderstorm, a high of 26. We got clouds, chance of rain overnight, dipping down to 21. Tomorrow, mix of sun and cloud, and 28, and sunshine on Monday, and a high of 20 degrees. In Cayuga, it's 15. It is 15 in Jarvis and 15 degrees in Caledonia. There's weather and more at 92.9thegrand.fm. Hey, your chance to score an invite to the Grand's 10th anniversary party coming up on Thursday, October 1st. Your chance to score prizes and all kinds of goodies. We want you to be there, so keep on listening for your chance to be a winner, right?

0: Breakfast Journey, 92.9 The Grand, playing the greatest hits of all time. Good morning, I'm Craig Robertson. If you're looking for something to do this weekend, the big Hamilton Super Crawl is underway. One of the biggest events in the Hammer, taking over the downtown core with tons of music, tons of fun, tons of culture. They've got spoken word performances, dance performances, tons of food trucks and craft vendors. Absolutely free admission all weekend long. Festivities get going. I'm just looking at the schedule around noon today for the live music and happening until later on tonight, and the same thing for tomorrow. So a good excuse to head to the Hammer for the big Hamilton Super Crawl on this weekend. We're going to head to Scotland next with the Proclaimers.
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2: Good morning, it's Matt Wilson. 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I'm Matt Wilson in the 92.9 The Grand Events Cruiser.
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0: We got some sunshine for our kickstart to our Saturday with increasing clouds. There's a chance of a thunderstorm this afternoon, a high of 26. Tonight, clouds, chance of rain, and 21. Tomorrow looks good, mix of sun and cloud, and 28, and mainly sunny, and 20 degrees on Monday. It's 21 in Dunnville. It is 20 in Brantford and 22 in Caledonia. There's weather and more at 92.9thegrand.fm. Stay close to the Grand for your chance to type in the keyword to win tickets, an exclusive invite to our 10th anniversary party coming up on October 1st. Your chance to score these tickets is coming up very, very soon.

The great Joni Mitchell here on The Grand. Hey, we're throwing a big bash, the Grand 10-year party. And we want you to be there at the Caledonia Lions Hall on Thursday, October the 1st. And I've got your chance to get in to win. Your chance to punch in the keyword to our text line is coming up after Tom Petty, America Girl, 92.9 The Grand, playing the greatest hits of all time.

Now's your chance to get on the grand guest list to celebrate a grand 10 years together. October 1st at the Caledonia Lions Hall, presented by Harmony Jewelers and Heslip Ford. Right now, be the ninth person to text the keyword GRAND to 289-284-2556.

0: Grateful Wine on 92.9 The Grand, playing the greatest hits of all time. Hey, congratulations to Gary Daters, our latest winner of tickets to our 10th anniversary party at the Caledonia Lions Hall, celebrating a grand 10 years together. And Gary will be there with a guest and a chance at winning a whole slew of amazing prizes. We are going to be filled with prizes at this event. It's the party of all parties to be at, and it's all brought to you in part by Harmony Jewelers and our good friends at Heslip Ford. I'll have another opportunity to get in to win between noon and 1 later on today. And congrats again to Gary Daters.
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2: Howdy, it's Matt Wilson. I am out in Caledonia right now at the Caledonia Auto Supply Caffeine and Gasoline Car Show. 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And everybody who attends gets free coffee and donuts. There are so many good people here. 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And it's on for another hour at 123 Greens Road in Caledonia. So make sure you stop by, enjoy the good vibes and the good weather on this gorgeous Saturday morning. And thanks to Haldeman County for making this report possible. I'm Matt Wilson in the 92.9 The Grand Events Cruiser.
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2: 92.9 The Grand Radar Weather.
3: Nice-looking day today. Mixed bag. We got some sunshine now. Clouds this afternoon. Chance of a thunderstorm and a high of 26. Chance of rain tomorrow, or overnight rather, and a high of 21. Tomorrow, looking great. Mix of sun and cloud, high of 28, and sunshine and 20 degrees on Monday. 22 in Cayuga, 22 in Hagersville, and 22 in Caledonia. There's weather and more at 92.9 The Grand.fm. 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
1: Good morning. It's 11 o'clock. I'm Nick Hughes. This is 92.9 The Grand News. Making news this hour. A man is facing a first-degree murder charge after a wellness check turned fatal in Burlington. Halton police went to an apartment near Guelph Line and Glencrest Road around 6:30 Thursday morning, and that's when they found the woman deceased. Police found the man in Niagara about an hour later. A warning from police: scammers have come up with another way to dupe you out of thousands. This time, they're calling, offering cheap cell phone plans and upgrades. The caller ID appears real, but it's fake. The fraudsters may already have some of your personal details, and without knowing, you provide more. If you didn't ask for the call, beware. A clip of Jean Chrétien is going viral across social media. The former PM addressed our American friends at the 25-year commemoration of 9/11 in Gander, Newfoundland yesterday.
2: Yes, Canada is generous. Open country, and Canadians are tolerant and kind, but never mistake our generosity for weakness.
1: It comes as Donald Trump continues to escalate the trade war with Canada. Stellantis might be selling its plant in Brampton that's been idled since 2023. The automaker says they've signed a memorandum of understanding with a Canadian armored vehicle company. This comes after the union representing workers at Stellantis paused contract talks, citing an impasse over the future of the plant. Spokesperson for Stellantis says multiple options were considered, but their decision represents a strong path to restoring sustainable operations. And a Greek couple is welcoming their newborn daughter, born from an embryo frozen 22 years ago. They used an embryo from their 21-year-old son, who passed away in a road crash last year. The couple credits their doctor and team for helping them through every challenge along the way. The Jays and Orioles play game two of a three-game set at the Dome this afternoon. Toronto dropped the first one last night 7-4. It's a bullpen day for the Blue Jays. The Argos host the winless Red Blacks at BMO Field this afternoon. TFC are in Orlando for a match with Orlando City FC. And the U.S. Open continues with a women's title up for grabs today. Weather is next.
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4: 92.9 Nice looking Saturday today. We have some sun and some increasing clouds. There is a chance, slight chance of an afternoon thunderstorm, a high of 26. Clouds tonight, chance of rain, and a 21. And tomorrow looks good. Mix of sun and cloud up to 28. Mainly sunny, 20 degrees on Monday. 15 degrees in Cayuga, 15 in Dunnville, and 15 in Caledonia. There's weather and more at 92.9thegrand.fm. First I was afraid, I was petrified. It's Gloria Gaynor.

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0: 92.9 The Grand, playing the greatest hits of all time. Gary Puckett here with Craig Robertson. It's so great that the NFL season is back. Tomorrow will be the first NFL Sunday of this year, with the Bills taking on the Texans tomorrow at 1 o'clock. The Sunday night game features the Cowboys against the Giants, and the Monday nighter sees the Broncos against Travis Kelce and the Kansas City Chiefs. So nice to see football back. Ticats, by the way, their next game is next Friday night against the Montreal Alouettes. This is a bye weekend for the Ticats. On the way, a special tribute to Neil Peart, the great Rush drummer. It's on the Grand.
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0: Nice looking weekend for the Hamilton Super Crawl, which is on today and tomorrow. We have increasing clouds for today. There's a slight chance of an afternoon shower, high of 26. Cloudy with rain overnight and 21. Tomorrow, mix of sun and cloud up to 28 and sunshine 20 degrees on Monday. In Brantford, it's 23. We're sitting at 23 in Dunville and 24 in Caledonia. There's weather and more at 92.9 The Grand.fm. Here is Jenison.

Credence right here on 92.9 The Grand on The Craig Robertson Show. It's September 12th today, and today a special anniversary. The great Neil Peart of Rush would have been 74 years young today. Today would have been his birthday, 1952. How we miss him so, but man, his drumming lives on, and this might be the ultimate air drumming song of all time right here on 92.9 The Grand.

0: playing the greatest hits of all time. Got the Eagles coming up for you, and our own Matty Wilson will touch base from the Touch a Truck event happening in Hamilton. I'm Craig Robertson. If you're looking to support a great cause and have a delicious meal tonight, the good folks at the Waterford Legion are putting together an exciting evening in food and music in support of the Norfolk Haldeman Hospice, a great cause. They're going to have a beef brisket up for grabs. They're going to have barbecue chicken. They'll have smoked mac and cheese and veggies and a bun, and the dinner will be served from 4 to 6. And they'll have live music all day, too, starting at 3 until 10 p.m. Get your tickets at the door. So they're up for grabs and purchase at the Legion Bar. This is all happening at the Waterford Legion later on today.
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2: Howdy, it's Matt Wilson. 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And thanks to Haldeman County for making this report possible. I'm Matt Wilson in the 92.9 The Grand Events Cruiser.
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0: 92.9 The Grand, radar. We are looking at a mix of sun and cloud for the afternoon, and there is a chance of a thunderstorm today, a high of 26. Clouds tonight, chance of rain, and 21. Tomorrow looks fantastic, mix of sun and cloud, and 28. On Monday, we're looking at sunshine and 20. It is 23 in Brantford, 24 in Dunnville, and 24 in Caledonia. There's weather and more at 92.9 The Grand on FM. 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
2: Good afternoon. It's 12 o'clock. I'm Nick Hughes. This is 92.9 The Grand News, making news this hour. Halton police are laying a first-degree murder charge on a man accused of killing a woman in a Burlington apartment building. This happened in the area of Guelph Line and Glencrest Road early Thursday morning. Police went to the apartment for a wellness check, and that's when they found the victim. The suspect was picked up about an hour after the discovery in the Niagara area. Never provide your PIN, credit card numbers, or passwords to an unsolicited caller. Another warning from police as a cell phone scam makes rounds in Halton. This time, they're calling, offering cheap cell phone plans and upgrades. The caller ID appears real, but it's fake. The fraud goes unnoticed until the victim gets bills for services they never authorized. Investors from across the globe are heading to Toronto for the first ever Canada Investment Summit. Next week, they'll be meeting with Mark Carney and Canadian premiers. And during the event, the PM plans to attract trillions in investment. And that's something that's been lacking and affecting the strength of Canada's economy. Former Prime Minister Jean Chrétien addressed the crowd during yesterday's commemoration of 9/11 in Gander, Newfoundland. He says our American friends should never mistake our generosity for weakness.
3: We embrace our friends and we help them in their moment of need, but we bow to no one.
2: It comes as the trade war between Canada and the U.S. continues. Unifor is considering next steps after Stellantis said they may sell the plant in Brampton. The automaker says they have a memorandum of agreement to sell the plant to Rothschild, which is an armored vehicle maker. Unifor says the company's persistence to close and sell the Brampton plant has hindered the bargaining process. And a couple who lost their son last year is welcoming their baby daughter, born from an embryo frozen 22 years ago. That embryo was frozen back when their son was born over two decades ago. The pair from Greece are grateful for the support from their doctor, who helped them through any challenge they faced along the way. The Blue Jays are back on the field this afternoon, sitting two games back of a playoff spot. Toronto will run the bullpen for today's game against the Orioles. Four games on tap in CFL action today. That includes the Argos hosting the 0-11 Ottawa Redblacks, a women's Grand Slam title on the line today at the U.S. Open, and TFC are on the road for a match with Orlando City FC. Weather is next.
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5: 92.9 The Grand Radar Weather. Nice and sunny today. Take out the soft top, take out the motorbike, and get in some vitamin D. We do have the chance of a rain shower later today and a high of 26. Tonight, chance of showers and 21. Tomorrow looks great. Mix of sun and cloud 28 and mainly sunny 20 on Monday. In Jarvis, it's 24. It's 23 in Brantford and 24 in Caledonia. There's weather and more at 92.9thegrand.fm, the radio station celebrating our 10th anniversary this year, and we're throwing a party. It's happening on Thursday, October 1st, and we want you to join us. What a spectacular night. You can walk away with amazing prizes. 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

0: Orleans and dance with me right here on 92.9 The Grand, playing the greatest hits of all time. Me is Craig Robertson. Hey, I'm going to give you another chance at scoring an invite to our 10th anniversary party coming up on Thursday, October 1st. You got to listen to get in to be a winner. I'm going to give you an opportunity to do so in about half an hour, and some Dolly Parton on the way for you as well. Lots of baseball to keep tabs on today. The Hamilton Cardinals, now they lose to Barry last night at Bernie Arbor, but the Cardinals are still up 3-2 in that series. So game six is in Barry tonight. If the Cardinals win, they take the series. If they lose, we got a game seven happening tomorrow afternoon at 4 o'clock at Bernie Arbor Stadium, and tickets are on sale at Bernie Arbor as we speak. And the Blue Jays, they got to get into the winning column after yesterday's loss and that brutal play by Vladdy. What was he doing? They're two games back of the wild card, and it's a 3 o'clock start this afternoon against Baltimore.
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2: Howdy, it's Matt Wilson. 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It's happening right now at Pier 8 on Discovery Drive in the Hammer, so make sure you stop by. And thanks to Haldeman County for making this report possible. I'm Matt Wilson in the 92.9 The Grand Events Cruiser.
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0: 92.9 The Grand, sun and cloud today. There is a slight chance of some afternoon rain, a high of 26. We got clouds tonight, chance of showers in 21. Tomorrow looks amazing, mix of sun and cloud 28 and sunshine up to 20 on Monday. In Brantford is 23. We're sitting at 24 in Dunville and 25 in Caledonia. There's weather and more at 92.9thegrand.fm. You know, I've seen hawks along the Grand River. I've seen lots of herons, the odd osprey, a few muskrats and some orioles, but never a seagull. No. They don't like us. They don't like the Grand River. They'd rather hang around Hamilton on the shores of the lake.

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It's that easy. Playing the greatest hits of all time. 92.9 The Grand.

afternoon. This is Craig. Coming up in just a moment, your exclusive opportunity to score an invite to the Grand's 10th anniversary party at the Caledonia Lions Hall on Thursday, October 1st. It's a texting kind of contest, so get ready to text in with the keyword Grand. It's coming up in just a moment. Working 9 to 5, here's the late, great Dolly Parton.

now's your chance to get on the grand guest list to celebrate a grand 10 years together. October 1st at the Caledonia Lions Hall, presented by Harmony Jewelers in Heslip Ford. Right now, be the ninth person to text the keyword GRAND to 289-284-2556.

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And that cigarette you're smoking, I'll scare you half to death.

0: Brian Adams, 92.9 The Grand. Hey, congratulations to our latest winner of an exclusive invite to The Grand's 10th anniversary party happening October 1st at the Caledonia Lions Hall. We got our buddy Toastman Jack with the invite. Toastman is hailing from Stony Creek. He's a massive Buffalo Sabres fan, a massive Buffalo Bills fan, and he's off to our big party, which is going to be an incredible night. There's going to be so many prizes up for grabs, and just to get in to win is really, really special. And I'll give you more chances to score these 10th anniversary party tickets tomorrow right here on 92.9 The Grand. Brought to you in part by Harmony Jewelers and Heslip Ford is our big 10th anniversary party.
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2: Howdy, it's Matt Wilson. I am hanging out at the Hamilton waterfront as the City of Hamilton's Touch a Truck Day event wraps up shortly on this picture-perfect Saturday afternoon here at Pier 8. Sticking in the hammer, I'll be making my way over to James Street North shortly for day number two of Supercrawl. It's a jam-packed weekend of music, dance, vendors, and culture at this classic Hamilton festival. You can visit the Supercrawl website for a full list of music and events happening throughout the weekend. And thanks to Haldeman County for making this report possible. I'm Matt Wilson in the 92.9 The Grand Events Cruiser.
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sunshine today and a chance of an afternoon thunderstorm. A high of 26. We're looking at clouds tonight. Chance of rain overnight and 21. Mix of sun and cloud 28 tomorrow and sunshine 20 on Monday. It is 24 in Dunnville, 25 in Hagersville, 25 in Caledonia. There's weather and more at 92.9thegrand.fm. My friend and your friend Ted Yates is coming up next. I'll see you again tomorrow here.

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0: the greatest hits of all time. It's Survivor's Eye of the Tiger. And before that, one-hit wonder Blues Image with that great song, Ride, Captain Ride, on your Saturday afternoon. I'm Tad Yates, and I got a great response to my Facebook posting. Was there something fun this summer that you would like to do again? Answers included Port Dover, more theater, sunset at Grand Bend, another trip to Toronto Island, more time at the cottage, Niagara Falls takes flight. Yeah, that's a great attraction. Spending days with grandchildren, more beach days, up north fishing, Jays game, cornhole tournament, swimming, and camping, and so many other fun things. And hopefully you get to do some of those again, whatever it is for you. I got some great stuff coming up. Please stick around. Up next, a great summer hit from 1972. This one made Elliot Lurie a rich man because he wrote this number one hit, which he also sang lead on. Listen for it next by The Looking Glass.
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2: Hey, it's Matt Wilson. 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I'm Matt Wilson in the 92.9 The Grand Events Cruiser.
3: Hey there, this is Gary Chinnam. I hope you're enjoying your weekend. I'll be back on Monday morning. And coming up, we'll have our regular features. Did you hear this? Our silly stats and some stuff I've seen on Facebook. Plus, we'll also talk about a sock hop and the ride for Dad. All this coming up on Monday on 92.9 The Grand.
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15: Mainly sunny for our Saturday today, and showers are possible this afternoon, a high of 26. Cloudy overnight, chance of rain dropping down to 21. Tomorrow, mix of sun and cloud, 28, and mainly sunny, 26 on Monday. There's weather and more at 92.9 The Grand.fm.

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0: The greatest hits of all time. Good afternoon, I'm Ted Yates with Street Hearts Under My Thumb. And before that, The Monkees' I'm a Believer, featuring Mickey Dolenz on lead vocals on that song, written by Neil Diamond. The Monkees' TV show debuted on this date, September 12th, 1966. Hard to believe, 60 years ago. That was a fun show. 66 was a big year for other new shows, too, which included Star Trek, Mission Impossible, and Batman. Well, we're celebrating 10 years together. Yes, 92.9 The Grand, and we want to celebrate it with you. We'd like you to join us Thursday, October 1st at the Caledonia Lions Hall to celebrate a grand 10 years together. You'll receive an exclusive grand 10th anniversary T-shirt and could score some amazing prizes that night. You got to have an invitation to get in, so be listening for your cue to text the keyword GRAND to 289-284-2556. It's brought to you in part by Harmony Jewelers and Heslip Ford. Just ahead next, Simon and Garfunkel with their Party Girl here on The Grand.
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2: Hey, it's Matt Wilson. Super Crawl is on right now in downtown Hamilton. James Street North has been taken over with its yearly assortment of fun, music, and culture, art installations, fashion showcases, theater, spoken word, and dance performances, plus live music are happening across 5 performance spaces today. There's also craft vendors and food trucks, family activities, plus so much more. Free admission all weekend long. There's also a 50-50 raffle in support of United Way Golden Horseshoe. 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And thanks to Haldeman County for making this report possible. I'm Matt Wilson in the 92.9 The Grand Events Cruiser.
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0: greatest hits of all time, the Moody Blues, here with Ted Yates on your Saturday afternoon. It's Nights in White Satin from the Moody Blues. And that song was originally released back in 1967, but didn't become a hit single until 1972. Lead singer Justin Hayward wrote that song when he was a teenager, after a friend gave him a gift of satin bedsheets. Nights in White Satin. Tonight, it's the beach party with Daryl McLean. It's always a lot of fun. 8 till midnight tonight. Join Daryl, requests and dedications and a whole lot of fun and some songs you haven't heard in a while. Tonight, beginning at 8. 1977 was a big year for Leo Sayer. He had 3 major hits that year, including 2 number ones. I'll play the dancing one next.
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11: Mainly sunny for the afternoon. Chance of showers, high of 26. Tonight, cloudy with rain, dipping down to 21. Tomorrow looks good. Mix of sun and cloud, up to 28. And sunshine, 26 on Monday. There's weather and more at 92.9 The Grand.fm.

the greatest hits of all time. Good afternoon, I'm Ted Yates. Nick Gilder, hot child in the city. And although it's still summer, fall appears in things like fairs. And how about a fun day tomorrow? Gateway Church Fall Fun Day is tomorrow from 10 till 1. You're invited to a day of outdoor fun and community connection at Gateway Church's Fall Fun Day. The day will be filled with fall activities, including yard games, bouncy castles, board games, a hot dog lunch, and lots more. Completely free to enjoy. The church will be accepting donations to the Caledonia Food Bank School Lunch Program, helping to provide lunches for students in need at local churches. And that's at the church at 15 Haldeman Road 66 in Caledonia for the Gateway Church Fall Fun Day tomorrow, 10 till 1. More info on this and other events in our events calendar. 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Just ahead,

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2: Hey, it's Matt Wilson. Thanks for hanging out with me at all the events today. 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Thanks to Haldeman County for making this report possible. I'm Matt Wilson in the 929 The Grand Events Cruiser.
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0: The greatest hits of all time. Hungry Like the Wolf, but it's too late for lunch and it's too early for supper. That is Duran Duran here with Ted Yates. Simon Le Bon tells Far Out magazine that the secret to the band's longevity is the simple fact that everyone gets paid equally. Quote, we like each other. We like working together. We rely on each other for musical ideas as well. And we split all the income equally. It doesn't matter if you write something or if you don't write on it, you get an equal share of the publishing. Wow, that's very unusual, but it's great for them. Hey, lots of events happening this weekend, including the Hamilton Super Crawl along James Street North. Yes, it's happening right now and again tonight and tomorrow. The downtown core gets taken over every year for a weekend of fun, music and culture, music theater, and there's craft vendors, food trucks, family activities, a whole lot more along James Street North now, today. Yeah, it's free admission too, of course. Great day for that today and again tomorrow. Coming up, got a great song from Canada's most successful band, and it has American in the title. I'll play it right after the only song that I'm aware of that has the word fantabulous in it. Listen for it next.
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10: Barbecue weather tonight. If it doesn't rain, maybe a shower, thunderstorm. We got clouds rolling in overnight and chance of showers dropping down to 21. Tomorrow looks great. Mix of sun and cloud and a high of 28 and sunshine 21 on Monday. There's weather and more
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0: The greatest hits of all time. Good afternoon. I'm Ted Yates. The Group Wednesday on your Saturday with Last Kiss. And before that, the Beatles, Eleanor Rigby. The other side of that single was Yellow Submarine. And that was a big hit. Number three hit this week back in 1966. Number two this week back then was Sunshine Superman by Donovan. And number one, You Can't Hurry Love by the Supremes. Ageless and timeless music for you. And lots to do this weekend. Fun things, including the Six Nations Fall Fair is on this weekend with entertainment, exhibits, food, and family fun. 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

0: time, the Cascades Rhythm of the Rain, here with Ted Yates on your Saturday afternoon. Hey, we can brighten up your day with $100 in Lotto Max tickets. 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And by the way, no one won the jackpot last night, so it's up to $40 million in the Lotto Max jackpot for Tuesday night, along with 40 times $100,000 prizes. Hey, lots of winners coming up musically. What classic multi-week number one hit by the Bee Gees includes the lyrics, "On the waves of the air, there is dancing out there"? Sound familiar? It will in just a moment.
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6: We got some clouds overnight and temps dropping down to 21 with the chance of rain. Tomorrow looks great. Mix of sun and cloud and 28. And to kick off the week on Monday, mainly sunny skies and 26. There's weather and more at 92.9 The Grand.fm.

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The greatest hits of all time. Good afternoon. I'm Ted Yates. Bachman Turner Overdrive, taking care of business. The business of having fun, especially on the weekend. How about this? There's the Artisan Market in Dundas happening tomorrow from 10 a.m. to 4 p.m. A show and sale of all original artwork at Dundas Driving Park. 88 artists on site. 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Free to visitors. That's at 71 Cross Street in Dundas for the Artisan Market in Dundas tomorrow morning, 10 a.m. until 4 in the afternoon. And you can find more information on this and other events in our events calendar. Please check it out at 929thegrand.fm. Coming up, Canadian band Streethearts sing about Hollywood. Yeah, and Hollywood's in Toronto right now with TIFF. The Toronto International Film Festival is in full swing there. And I have it coming up, Hollywood, that is, right after Chicago, Take Us Back to Those Days.

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0: greatest hits of all time are the Hollies, Long Cool Woman in a Black Dress. That was one of the hottest hits of the summer of 72. Yeah, it's still summer now, although there's some changes happening. I was in the grocery store yesterday, and I noticed that big bin of watermelons, it's been replaced by a big bin of pumpkins. Tis the season. And of course, first week back at school, that was a different one for many, of course, changing the routine and schedule. And I posted on our Facebook page a few days ago, what was the best part about the first day back at school for you back in the day? Answers included new outfits, new shoes and supplies. And the final bell at 3:15 was an answer. The smell of chalk dust, the feeling of opening a new book, new pencils, notebook. All the fun stuff, friends, and seeing them again. Yeah, we remember that part about school days. Coming up next, Hall & Oates. And Daryl Hall recently received a kidney transplant from a living donor. The 79-year-old shared the news in an Instagram post earlier this summer. It happened, but he's fine now. One of their greatest hits, Hall & Oates, with a song with dreams in the title. Next.
1: Hey there, this is Gary Chittum. I hope you're enjoying your weekend. I'll be back on Monday morning. And coming up, we'll have our regular features. Did you hear this? Our silly stats and some stuff I've seen on Facebook. Plus, we'll also talk about a sock hop and the ride for Dad. All this coming up on Monday on 92.9 The Grand.
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11: We got some clouds and the chance of showers for the overnight and the overnight low 21. Tomorrow looks great. Mix of sun and cloud and a high of 28. And Monday, sunshine 26. There's weather and more at 92.9 The Grand.fm.

0: The greatest hits of all time. Good afternoon. I'm Ted Yates with Jackson Hawk into the Mystic. And before that, the Rolling Stones, Honky Tonk Women. It was in its third of 4 weeks at number one this week back in 1969. It was replaced at the top by the Archies with Sugar Sugar later in September of 69. Hey, how about letting someone else do the cooking for you tomorrow morning? A Sunday brunch. Bring your appetite. Sunday brunch, Waterford Legion, tomorrow. It happens on the second Sunday of every month, and a menu featuring all the brunch classics and some yummy surprises. It's an all-you-can-eat affair, and it's on from 9 till noon tomorrow. $15 for adults, kids 6 to 12, $8, kids 5 and under, free. 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That's at the Waterford Legion for their Sunday brunch, 9 till noon tomorrow. What's going on? Lots and lots of music coming your way, including the song with that title, next here on 92.9 The Grand.
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0: time, Stand Tall and Free Canada, one of Canada's greatest. It's Burton Cummings here with Ted Yates on your Saturday night. And coming up tonight at 8, it's another fun one. It's the Beach Party with Daryl McLean, 8 till midnight. You're going to hear some songs you haven't heard in a while. And also, Daryl McLean takes requests and dedications too. The Beach Party every Saturday night, 8 till midnight, right here. And the next song, you're going to hear these words. And you're mine. And you look so divine. They're kind of buried in this song, a very popular song that you know and love. What is it? Find out next.
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0: the greatest hits of all time. Good evening. It's Canadian band Prism here with Tad Yates. 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The hottest new movie this weekend is Practical Magic 2. Now, the original was back in 1998. Nicole Kidman and Sandra Bullock are back for this one. And coming up next, just ahead next, the theme from the top grossing film of 1976. What is it? Find out right after this on The Grand.
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0: greatest hits of all time. It's Heart's Little Queen here with Chad Yates. And just before that, the Beatles yesterday. Paul McCartney was 23 years old when he recorded that song. And today, his son, James McCartney, celebrates his 49th birthday. Yeah, interesting that his son is more than double the age Paul was when he recorded the song yesterday. A song that lives on and on. Coming up here with Chad Yates, next three titles include the words party, belong, and sunshine. Next.
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0: The greatest hits of all time. Good evening, it's Andy Kim, Canada's own, with a hit that was number one this month, September 1974, Rock Me Gently. Well, coming up next, you know who's going to rock you? Daryl McLean with his beach party. It's always a lot of fun. Requests and dedications, 8 till midnight tonight, right here. Tomorrow morning, Craig Robertson will start your Sunday morning, followed by Rockin' Ray Michaels in the afternoon, and then the amazing Jen Kay tomorrow night. I'm Ted Yates, and I'll talk to you Monday morning in the midday, right after Gary Chittum in the morning show. And I'll be back with my regular features, my tune teaser, almost forgotten hit of the day, question of the day, and more for you right here on 92.9 The Grand. 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